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Plucked her eyebrows on the way, shaved her legs, and then he was a she. She says, hey babe, take a walk on the wild side. Said, hey honey, take a walk on the wild side.

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0: 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Keeping it cool since 76. 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

105.5 and 95.3 Sam FM with Todd Rundgren. Hey, I saw the light. It is 6:09. Hey, welcome to Friday. Yeah, that's right. We made it to the end of the week. No small accomplishment these days, that's for sure. And we look for, basically, if you're just waking up, a cloudy day. We'll be in the 70s. And then we'll be kind of tracking some remnants. Hurricane Isis going to be causing some problems tonight in Florida along that Gulf Coast. It's a Category 2 now, sustained winds at 110 miles per hour. Goodness, so we'll be following that. Looks like Sunday could be the day we'll get a lot of rain through the day. And we'll stay up on that. In the meantime, we're in pretty good shape here. But stick around. We got the good stuff. It's the Black Crowes and Hard to Handle on 105. No, it's actually, I'm close. It's, I'm just laughing at myself. It's Twice as Hard. That's right. Twice as Hard and the Black Crowes on 105.5 and 95.3 Sam FM.

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105.5 and 95.3 Sam FM. Oh, yeah. The Beach Boys. Wouldn't it be nice? J. Lopez right here, 621.

0: They're canceling more shows. We'll have to follow up on that, see what's going on with the Beach Boys. Yeah, 621 forecast on the way here, but right now.
1: If I could turn back time.
0: Hey, let's do it. A look back, our morning history lesson for October the 9th. It is the 282nd day of this year of 2026. And on our countdown, now 22 days left until Halloween. Decorations everywhere, really. And 23 days left until daylight saving time comes to an end. We'll be changing those clocks. 48 days until Thanksgiving. Yep, 48 days. And now 77 days until Christmas. How about that? Here we go way, way, way back. Now, this day in 1888, the Washington Monument officially opens to the public. Now, this day in 1946, the very first electric blanket was sold. Price tag, $39.50. That's a lot of money in 46. And this day in 1965, the Beatles song Yesterday, the most covered song ever, hits number one on the charts. And this day in 1973, that's it for Elvis and Priscilla, officially getting divorced. And this day in 1976, the song A Fifth of Beethoven by Walter Murphy and the Big Apple Band, number one on the charts. Now this day in 1986, 10 years later, The Late Show with Joan Rivers debuts on Fox Television. And another item on this day in 86, Phantom of the Opera opens up on Broadway. And this day in 2006, Google announcing it was buying YouTube for $1.65 billion. That's right. And we've got our forecast on the way.
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0: Sam FM Friday weather here for October 9. Well, we look at a mainly cloudy day ahead of us today. And we'll be in the mid-70s for tonight. We hang on to clouds. The overnight low right around the low 50s. And looking at the upcoming weekend, let's run it down. Tomorrow, Saturday. Cloudy day tomorrow. Going to be around 70. And a chance of showers coming our way, mainly after about 5 o'clock in the afternoon. And tomorrow night.

get the rain and the 100% chance. The word on Sunday, remnants of Isa Isis coming our way. Pretty much rain through the day, 100% chance. And so we'll be watching that. We could get some gusty winds. High temperature only in the 60s is the word for Sunday. So right now, Culpeper 46, Madison 48, Charlottesville with the 49 this morning. Joan Jett and the Blackhearts and I Hate Myself for Loving You on 105.5 and 95.3 SAM FM.

105.5 and 95.3 in Culpeper, Sam FM. Oh, yeah, a great Friday song. It's The Cure. Friday, I'm in love. All right. It's 6:39. And Jay Lopez right here getting things going on Friday morning. Well, Thursday night football, Buccaneers stunned the Cowboys 24-16 last night from Arlington, kicking off week five. And a game from London, England on Sunday morning. I believe it's 9:30. I believe it's 9:30 our time. I've got a couple of different times. But 9:30, Eagles and Jaguars in London on, well, for us on Sunday morning. So that should be interesting. See what kind of, how many fans show up. It's Soft Cell, Tainted Love, Where Did Our Love Go on Sam FM.

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0: 105.5 and 95.3 in Culpeper. Sam FM. Oh, yeah. David Lee Roth, Just Like Paradise. And Jay Lopez with you, 652. Friday morning is here. Hurricane ECES update right now. Now, I just heard this. Expected to strengthen into a Category 3 storm later this morning. Goodness. As it barrels toward the coast, it's a 2 right now, about 200 miles south-southeast of the mouth of the Mississippi River. Winds are at 110 miles per hour. It hits a 3. It's going to be amazing. Those hurricane warnings are up. Louisiana to the Florida Panhandle. Forecasters, of course, urging people to be as prepared as you can. Some areas could see a storm surge up to 7 feet and up to 15 inches of rain. Utilities bracing for those power outages all across the region. And we could be getting the effects from ECES on Sunday in central Virginia. So we do have a 100% chance of rain. It looks like an all-day event is what we're talking about. How much will we get? We'll stay on top of that. We could be getting some real rain here on Sunday. So keep that in mind if you're making any plans for the upcoming weekend. All right, coming up, we will update the forecast here.
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0: Sam FM Friday weather for October 9. Well, a mainly cloudy day. We'll be in the mid-70s, so not too bad there. Tonight we hang on to clouds, overnight low, right around the low to mid-50s. And then looking at the weekend here now, tomorrow, Saturday, cloudy day near 70. A chance of showers coming our way after about 5 o'clock in the afternoon tomorrow, then on into tomorrow night. And as we said, Sunday, 100% chance of rain. Will be only in the upper 60s, roughly, somewhere in there. But we got the rain through the day on Sunday, remnants of ECES, and we'll see what happens there. We need to stay on top of that, though, because that rain could be quite a bit of rain, and then also on into Sunday night as well. Now, right now, Culpeper 45, Fredericksburg with 48, Charlottesville now with 49 this morning. We are flirting with disaster. Molly Hatchett on 105.5 and 95.3 Sam FM.

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105.5, 95.3 Sam FM, Chicago, feeling stronger every day. Chicago popping up in music news here in just a couple. 708, Jay Lopez with you. There's so much going on. Football, baseball, getting ready for a lot of basketball, and NASCAR. Yeah, NASCAR fans know the NASCAR Cup Series postseason. Headed to North Carolina this weekend. Big battle, Bank of America 400 from Charlotte Motor Speedway on Sunday. Should be some good action right there in the postseason for sure. This is Nirvana, All Apologies on 105.5 and 95.3 Sam FM.

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105.5 and 95.3 Sam FM, Mr. J.B., Jimmy Buffett, the son of a son of a sailor. Never a bad time for a Buffett song. 7:20 in the morning, and Jay Lopez right here with you. We'll update the forecast on the way.

0: Hey, music news update. Told you Chicago was popping up, and guess what? Chicago's ongoing fall tour going to continue into November, but Chicago already planning ahead for the new year, 2027, confirming more than 20 shows next year. Yeah, 20 shows starting at the end of January. And Pensacola, Florida, of course, could be hit by Isaias, that hurricane here tonight. Anyway, they got some big plans for the new year. We'll keep you updated. Tickets for the newly announced Chicago shows go on sale October 16th, by the way. And somebody being added to a big show, Guns N' Roses being added to the lineup for the Aerosmith comeback concerts. Dream On, Aerosmith and Friends. Show's set to roll in October. It'll be October 29 and November 1 at the Hollywood Bowl. Yep, GNR in there. Tickets go on sale, by the way, this Saturday. This Saturday, tickets go on sale. That is going to be a show. Def Leppard announcing an extensive North American tour for springtime of next year, starting at the beginning of March. So how about that? Goo Goo Dolls will be in there opening. Tickets for that go on sale October 16th. That's turning out to be a big day for ticket sales. And the group Phish going to ring in the new year in the Big Apple, New York City, performing four shows at Madison Square Garden starting December 30th. By the way, the last show they'll be doing there with Phish will be 100 shows at the venue of MSG, making them only the second to hit triple digits at Madison Square Garden. Only Billy Joel, with 150 shows, has played there more often. Boy, tickets for the Phish shows? Well, you guessed it, go on sale October 16th. Big day for ticket sales. Forecast coming right up.
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0: Well, Sam FM Friday weather here for October 9. Cloudy day, will be in the mid-70s, so not too bad for temperature. Tonight, hang on to clouds, overnight low, the low to mid-50s, and then now looking at the weekend here for tomorrow, Saturday. Cloudy day, the high will be near 70, showers mainly after about 5 o'clock in the afternoon. Then on into tomorrow night and Sunday, pretty much the whole day, 100% chance of rain. And those remnants coming our way from Hurricane Isaias, that's what the word is right now. So please keep that in mind for Sunday. We'll only be in the 60s. All right, that's the word right now. Cal Pepper 48, Zion Crossroads at 45, Charlottesville right at 50 this morning. And we'll keep you updated. The album's called Infinity. Steve Perry and Journey, Feeling That Way and Anytime on 105.5 and 95.3 Sam FM.

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Sam FM, it is Tommy Shaw, Sticks and the Renegade. Jay Lopez right here. Friday rolling. Hope you have a great day, a good weekend. Whatever you're doing, 7:36. Well, we know the holiday season is really here when we start seeing those red kettles here and there from the Salvation Army. So the Salvation Army kicking off their red kettle campaign at various locations, seeking to raise money to support those programs that help the shelter residents and also people throughout the community. 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They say, you know, even though you associated, we all associate this with the holidays, but they stress that their work does not stop when the holidays end. So they'll that'll help out the Salvation Army's programs and services as well. 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

0: 105.5, 95.3 in Culpeper, Sam FM. Oh, yeah. Great song, Rolling Stones. Good one for Friday morning. Start me up. It's the last workday for many of the week, so I hope you have a really good one here. 750. Hurricane Isa Isis. I have to think every time I I say that name. I do. Well, this is a little concerning, I would say, for many. So expected to strengthen into a Category 3 storm later this morning as it heads towards the coast, south-southeast of the mouth of the Mississippi River. So if it's a Category 3, that means winds are above 110 miles per hour. So Category 3 means 111 to about 130. And that could really cause some problems, a lot of power outages. As we all know, that's just going to be rough. Boy, I'll tell you what. So hurricane warnings pretty much up everywhere now. All the way from Louisiana to the Florida Panhandle. Could be a big storm surge along the coast as well. And we could get some remnants from Isa Isis on Sunday. Pretty much a lot of rain coming our way, and some very gusty winds are a possibility on Sunday. So we'll stay on top of that. Keep that in mind. Here's Friday, making any plans for the weekend. And we will update the forecast here, coming right up.
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0: 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Hey, it's Friday. 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Oh, Sam FM Friday weather here for October 9, We're looking at it mainly cloudy all day. We should be in the mid-70s. Tonight, hey, clouds around, overnight low to mid-50s range. And then for the weekend here, tomorrow, Saturday, we have a cloudy day. We should be right around 70. And a chance of showers mainly after about 5 o'clock in the afternoon time tomorrow. A rain on into tomorrow night, 100% chance. And Sunday, well, those remnants of Isaias coming our way on Sunday, really for the whole day is the word we have right now, and maybe some gusty winds as well. 100% chance will only be in the 60s on Sunday, so please keep that in mind. Again, if you're making any plans, that's the deal. All right, so we'll stay on top of it. Culpeper 45, Lake Anna 48, Charlottesville hanging with 49 this morning. With the who, asking that question, who are you on 105.5 and 95.3 SAM FM?

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Lawyers, guns, and money. Send them all. 809 Jay Lopez with you. Friday rolling. Hey, tomorrow, heads up for all of our friends around Lake Anna. All right, so keep this in mind, particularly if you're going to be traveling around the lake, down lake residents, maybe traveling that way. Triathlon happening tomorrow with Kinetic Multisports at Pleasant's Landing. That could be altering your travel routes and times. They have a whole route that goes in a loop all the way around. So be aware of that tomorrow. All right. I should check the start time for that. But the course is rolling. You can, I'm sure, go to Kinetic Multisports and check out the actual map of the course. All right. That'll be tomorrow. Be aware of that, Lake Anna. Good luck to all who are participating, by the way. Well, we got the Dave Matthews and the band. And those ants are marching on 105.5 and 95.3 Sam FM.

105.5 and 95.3 Sam FM. Oh, yeah. Michael Stipe, R-E-M, and a man on the moon. We're going there. That's what we hear. Maybe sooner than later. All right. Jay Lopez here coming up on 820 in the morning. We're ready.

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Well, movies coming up for the weekend. There are two new movies hitting theaters this weekend. It's horror flick time, Knocking on the Door of Halloween. Other Mommy horror flick starring Jessica Chastain might scare up around $20 million in its first weekend in theaters. The Social Reckoning is a sequel to The Social Network. Probably do around $8 million in its debut. And Verity, set to make between $13 and $16 million. Second outing this weekend for Verity. And Tom Cruise's movie Digger, boy, what a deal that is. Just probably make around $4 million in its second weekend after totally bombing in its debut. Hardly did anything. By the way, they say it cost $250 million to make that movie. So we'll see what happens. And Christopher Nolan's The Odyssey, 3 hours, returning to IMAX screens this weekend as well. All right. Pack a lunch if you're going to that. Well, the word is, at least it's maybe a rumor, I don't know, Carrie Underwood. Yes, Carrie Underwood, allegedly the front runner for the proposed Dolly Parton biopic. The Parton family's first step, though, is getting the project set up and scripted under a Hollywood studio. And a big screen treatment would focus firmly on Dolly's adult career, they say, her rise to fame and business success, and her unlikely Hollywood film career that began in the early 80s. So we'll see what happens, all right? I could see it. I could see Carrie Underwood playing Dolly in that situation. We'll see what happens. There are some others under consideration as well. Well, now John Cena. We know the name, WWE fame, saying now he's open to making a movie with The Rock, Dwayne Johnson. They had some kind of feud, maybe. Anyway, apparently they're all set to go. John Cena saying that The Rock is very giving with his time, very sincere, and very present. So we'll see what happens there. Maybe they will. They've kind of patched things up there.

0: HBO moving forward with the Crazy Rich Asians series. Constance Wu, Henry Golding, Ronnie Chang, Michelle Yeoh will all be reprising their roles from that big hit movie. That was a 2018, by the way. So we'll see what happens there. The film's director, John Chu, will return as the executive producer. Plot details surrounding the show under wraps right now. We'll let you know when we find out. We got our forecast on the way here.
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0: Well, Sam FM Friday weather here for October 9. We're looking at it here. Very overcast, gray, mainly cloudy day today. We're going to be in the mid-70s. And then for tonight, clouds hanging around, low to mid-50s overnight. Now the weekend, tomorrow, Saturday, cloudy, high near 70, a chance of showers coming our way mainly after about 5 o'clock in the afternoon. And then on into tomorrow night a 100% chance. Sunday, rain pretty much through the day and maybe some gusty winds, 100% chance of rain. Remnants from Isa Isis. Am I saying that right? Isa Isis? Okay. Anyway, that hurricane that we keep talking about. On Sunday, pretty much the whole day is what we're talking about here. So be aware of that if you're making any plans here for the weekend. Culpeper 45, Orange 46, Charlottesville with 49. Isa Isis? Okay, there it is. I have to practice that, I suppose. But let's stay on top of the situation, that is for sure. This is Cheap Trick Live. Hey, ain't that a shame? On 105.5 and 95.3 Sam FM.

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105.5 Sam FM. Oh, yeah, it's Queen, Freddie Mercury, the killer queen, and Jay Lopez right here, 8:38 Friday morning, rolling here, and yeah, a lot of nice clowns around to enjoy. All right, Jay's Trivia Challenge this morning, Friday edition. We have a new sleep survey. Sleep is a topic, isn't it? I'll tell you what, it really is. It's a brand new survey by the group 72 Point. And in this new survey, percentage of people that say they sometimes experience really restless nights. Okay. And a couple more. In this survey, the average person struggles to sleep how many nights a week? And the percentage of people who say that overthinking things keeps them awake. All right, I can see that. All right, I'll give you those answers. There's nothing like a good night's sleep, and there's nothing like a night where you didn't really sleep, and the next day, well, I think we're all tough to deal with at that point, right? All right. Hopefully you got some good sleep last night in time for Friday and the weekend. It's Stevie Ray Vaughan and Double Trouble and a Cold Shot on 105.5 and 95.3 Sam FM.

0: 105.5 Sam FM with Bob Seger, Silver Bullet Band, always good. Rolling down Main Street, just checking out the action. And Jay Lopez here, 8:50 in the morning as we get Friday rolling. Get set for the weekend here. Well, all right, answers to Jay's trivia challenge. Let's check it out. Again, we're talking a real topic, sleep. Boy, that is a topic, right? It's a brand new sleep survey from the group 72 Point. In the survey, 73% of people, that's over 7 out of 10, say that they sometimes experience some real restless nights. Okay, I understand that. I think we all do. Okay, the average person say they struggle to sleep in this new survey about 3 nights a week. 3 nights a week. Boy. And over half, 56% of people in this new survey say that overthinking things keeps them awake. Yeah, I can go with that. Sometimes it's best to try and clear your mind, although it's not always that easy. All right. And my wish for you, get a good night's sleep and maybe catch up this weekend. A little bit of sleep, extra sleep would be great. And coming up, we'll update our forecast. We've got it.
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2: 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Three is pure!
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0: Well, Sam FM Friday weather here for October 9. Cloudy all day. We see it mainly cloudy. We're going to be in the mid-70s. And then for tonight, we hang on to clouds. Overnight low right around the low to mid-50s. And the word for tomorrow, Saturday, mainly cloudy, the high near 70. Showers coming our way after about 5 o'clock in the afternoon time tomorrow. And then on into tomorrow night. Now, Sunday is a real day. So we look at the remnants of Hurricane Isa. So that's a possibility, a pretty good possibility on Sunday. Because the chance of rain, 100% is what we're talking about. And we're only going to be in the 60s. So please keep that in mind for the upcoming weekend. All right, we'll be watching it very, very carefully. Unfortunately, Isaias really strengthening, could be a Category 3 later on this evening when it makes landfall. That's going to be tough. That's above 110 miles per hour, starting at 111 till about 129 miles per hour. So we wish for all of our friends, we're Florida, wherever it's all happening, we wish them all the very best. Let's take a little walk. Did I do the temperatures? All right, Culpeper 48, Louisa 50, Charlottesville 49. Didn't want to forget that. A little walk is what we're doing right now, walking in Memphis. And Mark Cohn on 105.5 and 95.3 Sam FM.

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105.5, 95.3 in Culpeper, Sam FM, Deborah Harry Blondie. You better call me. It's 9:09. It's Friday morning, thank goodness. And Jay Lopez, great to be with you. Hope you're doing well. Good to have you getting going with us here. Hope you have a great Friday, a really good weekend ahead. Well, I hate to bring this up, but PepsiCo announcing officially that they will be hiking prices on some various colas and chips, including Doritos, Ruffles, and also Sun Chips. They previously insisted they would work very hard to not do that and save consumers money. However, PepsiCo saying they've got to raise prices because of the rising costs of fuel and also agricultural supplies as well. So, yeah, well, we get that. Just to hate to hear about it, that's for sure. John Popper, Blues Traveler, it's The Hook on Sam FM.

105.5 and 95.3 in Culpeper, Sam FM. Yeah, Fire Fall, you are the woman. And Jay Lopez right here, 921. We'll update the forecast on the way.

0: feel-good news of the morning, Friday edition. Check this out. Prince George's County, Maryland. A child found safe after an hours-long search. A bunch of teams, officers, police helicopter joining the search after police received a 911 call. And Corporal Jason Carter and his 3-year-old bloodhound, Bo, tracked through 3 miles of brush and rough terrain. They spotted the child in the dark. The child appeared unharmed, found within hours of being reported missing. That's a great job there for Bo, that 3-year-old bloodhound. Good dog. Excellent work. He was beneath some thick brush near a very busy highway. How about that dog, though? Yeah. Good work there. Fantastic. Give him a treat or something. Boy. Well, check this out. This is a story. Her name is Samantha. Found her biological sister, Cayenne, at a softball tournament in Belgrade, Montana. A teammate spotted her on the opposing team and pointed out how much the two looked alike. Now, she knew she had a younger sister, didn't know where her sister lived or what she looked like or anything like that. They checked the roster and recognized the name her birth mother had given to her. How about that? They compared their biological mom's name and the hospital where they were born, and both matched. It's unbelievable. The sisters grew up about 400 miles apart, discovering they both played high school volleyball, wore number 6, each of them, and played the same position. How about that? What are the chances? So they got their family together in Spokane, Washington. Well, that's great. That's a great story right there. Just amazing. We've got our forecast coming right up.
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4: Now, Sam FM Friday weather for October 9, mainly cloudy all day today. We'll be in the mid-70s tonight. Well, clouds hang around. Overnight low is going to be right around the low 50s. Now, looking at the weekend here, tomorrow, Saturday, mainly cloudy. Going to be on the cool side, the high near 70. And showers coming our way, mainly after 5 o'clock in the afternoon time tomorrow. That's the word on into tomorrow night and Sunday. Well, remnants of Isaias coming our way. Pretty much rain the whole day, 100% chance. We'll only be in the 60s. So how much rain? Well, we're not given that, but there's a possibility of a pretty good amount of rain through the day on Sunday. So keep that in mind, whatever plans you're making. Culpeper right at 50, Gordonsville 53, Charlottesville with 54. So working our way out of the 40s here this morning. How about little MTB? Let's go. Marshall Tucker Band. There's Fire on the Mountain on 105.5 and 95.3 Sam FM.

105.5, 95.3, and Culpeper Sam FM with the Smithereens behind the wall of sleep. 937 Jay Lopez right here, Friday morning. Cloudy day. This is pretty much it. We're looking at it. And remember now, we're into October. This is a period where a lot of vehicle crashes involving deer happen in the Old Dominion, all around Central Virginia for sure, as the deer are moving, fall mating season. So it's a big time. Be on the alert if you're traveling here this weekend. Don't want to get caught in an accident with a deer. That would be no fun at all. So just be on the alert. And, of course, remember they say, you know, you need to early in the morning, the end of the day, around dusk, that's when you really need to be on the lookout, okay? Definitely good advice. We got the Jeff Healey Band. It's those angel eyes on Sam FM.

0: 95.3 Sam FM Night Ranger, Kelly Cage, Jack Blades, down Sentimental Street on the Avenue, by the way. It is 9:50, Jay Lopez right here Friday morning. Hope you're doing well. Thank you for being right here. The National Hurricane Center now upgrading Hurricane Isaias to a Category 3 officially now, just moments ago. Sustained winds, maximum sustained wind speeds, 120 miles per hour. They say conditions are going to be going downhill for areas very, very quickly. All right, so that is the word right now. Hopefully preparations are being made by all that need to. Evacuations are underway along the northern Gulf Coast. And residents along the coast, particularly in Alabama and the Florida Panhandle, being told to head inland as the storm approaches. Going to be tough. Category 3, 120 mile per hour winds. They said could be more severe. That's enough to topple trees and knock down power lines. Of course, outages along the coast and inland. As far north as Tennessee right now, Duke Energy urging 2 million customers in the Florida Panhandle to get prepared for possible widespread power outages. No fun. Now, we could be impacted. Isaias remnants on Sunday, Saturday night, and pretty much all day Sunday with a lot of rain and high wind as well. So we need to stay on top of that here, especially if you're getting ready to make some plans for the weekend. Definitely Sunday speaks for itself. Could be a little dicey. So please keep that in mind, and we'll update our forecast here coming right up.
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4: Well, Sam FM Friday weather here for October 9. We see the clouds. This is it. Cloudy, mainly cloudy all day today. We should be in the mid-70s. Tonight, clouds hang in there. Overnight low, low to mid-50s. Now, tomorrow, Saturday, we look at a cloudy day in the high near 70. A chance of showers coming our way, mainly after 5 o'clock tomorrow afternoon. And then on into tomorrow night, chances of rain really ramping up. Sunday, remnants of that hurricane we keep talking about, Isaias. Yep, that's a possibility, is what we're looking at, a very good possibility. 100% chance of rain pretty much through the day on Sunday, when we'll be in the 60s. And the rain will continue actually on into Sunday night as well. So let's stay on top of the weather situation. Keep that in mind for Sunday and really late Saturday as well. Culpeper right at 50, Warrington 49, Charlottesville 54. And it's Toto. We got to hold the line on 105.5 and 95.3 Sam FM.

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7: We're going to see a high today as we head towards the weekend around Central Virginia, get into the mid-70s. Now we're looking for a few clouds tonight with a low near 50. Now, tomorrow, we're going to see a high up around 70. Now, we're expecting some showers tomorrow night with a low in the upper 50s. Showers on Sunday, wrapping up the weekend. Some thunderstorms are possible after 2 o'clock. We're going to see a high Sunday up around 70. Now, Columbus Day, the holiday Monday, look for a chance of showers early. Now, we are going to see some sunshine, maybe a few clouds. We're looking for a high Monday to get into the mid-70s.
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5: We're going to see a high today as we head towards the weekend around Central Virginia, get into the mid-70s. Now we're looking for a few clouds tonight with a low near 50. Now tomorrow we're going to see a high up around 70. Now we're expecting some showers tomorrow night with a low in the upper 50s. Showers on Sunday wrapping up the weekend. Some thunderstorms are possible after 2 o'clock. We're going to see a high Sunday up around 70. Now Columbus Day, the holiday Monday, look for a chance of showers early. Now we are going to see some sunshine, maybe a few clouds. We're looking for a high Monday to get into the mid-70s.
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1: Hi, moms. This is Claire, full-time working mom of three. We're here at Wahoo Barbecue. 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
6: We're going to see a high today as we head towards the weekend around Central Virginia, get into the mid-70s. Now we're looking for a few clouds tonight with a low near 50. Now tomorrow we're going to see a high up around 70. Now we're expecting some showers.

0: showers tomorrow night with a low in the upper 50s. Showers on Sunday, wrapping up the weekend. Some thunderstorms are possible after 2 o'clock. We're going to see a high Sunday up around 70. Now, Columbus Day, the holiday Monday, look for a chance of showers early. Now, we are going to see some sunshine, maybe a few clouds. We're looking for a high Monday to get into the mid-70s.
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6: We're going to see a high today as we head towards the weekend around Central Virginia, get into the mid-70s. Now we're looking for a few clouds tonight with a low near 50. Now tomorrow we're going to see a high up around 70. Now we're expecting some showers tomorrow night with a low in the upper 50s. Showers on Sunday wrapping up the weekend. Some thunderstorms are possible after 2 o'clock. We're going to see a high Sunday up around 70. Now Columbus Day, the holiday Monday, look for a chance of showers early. Now we are going to see some sunshine, maybe a few clouds. We're looking for a high Monday to get into the mid-70s.
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1: 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Be sure to keep updated this entire weekend, especially on Sunday into Monday. And yes, we'll be here Monday morning, Columbus Day, to get your day and your week started the right way. 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
5: We're looking for mostly cloudy skies tonight. We're going to see a low near 50. We're looking at mostly cloudy skies again tomorrow. We're looking for a high Saturday up around 70. Showers expected tomorrow night with a low in the upper 50s. Showers for Sunday. Thunderstorms are possible after 2 o'clock. We're looking for a high Sunday up around 70. Now looking ahead to Monday, the holiday, Columbus Day. We've got a chance of seeing some showers early, mainly before 8 a.m. Now we are going to see some sunshine, maybe a few clouds. Monday's high, the mid-70s.
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Happy Friday, everybody. We're heading towards the workday wrap-up. The weekend is just around the corner as well. We'll get you right back into more music here as we continue Friday afternoon, the 9th of October, with Triumph and Magic Power here on Sam FM.

What's that? What's that? What's that? All right.

0: The one and only Ray Charles right there on 105.5 and 95.3 Sam FM. We've got the Eagles on the other side. Now, Peter Gabriel is on the way. We'll get to Aerosmith, music from Love and Rockets and more as we head towards 4 o'clock in the workday wrap-up here on Sam. Brought to you by our friends there at Prince Michelle Winery and Tap 29 Brew Pub, just south of Culpeper on 29. Well, the NASCAR Cup Series hits Charlotte in a postseason showdown this weekend. Week 5 of the NFL season continues this weekend. Now the Commanders entertain the Giants Sunday afternoon, while the Ravens visit the Falcons in the nightcap. By the way, the NFL is asking the Supreme Court to take up a dispute over who has the authority to regulate prediction markets. Well, the Capitals are back on the ice tonight. The team faces off against the Rangers at home. Week 6 of the college football season resumes tomorrow. Virginia hosts Syracuse and Tech is at Cal. Now, the Wizards edged the Knicks in the NBA from Madison Square Garden. Now, Washington will host the Pistons tomorrow up in D.C. And it looks like Asia Wilson is once again the regular season MVP in the WNBA as it cements her place in sports history. And the University of Virginia, they are mourning the death of a former women's basketball player. Now, the 54-year-old's death was announced yesterday. Now, she and her twin sister actually played for UVA between 1989 and 1993, and she went on to play for the Sparks and even the Mystics in the WNBA. A look at sports there, the workday wrap-up, and again, the weekend just around the corner, and we've got more music coming up for you here on Sam FM.
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Thanks for spending part of your Friday afternoon with us here as we head towards the weekend now. We're getting into the workday wrap-up brought to you by Prince Michelle Winery and Tap 29 Brew Pub. We've got Aerosmith, music from the Zac Brown Band featuring Jimmy Buffett on the way for you. No new tale to tell. It's Love and Rockets here on Sam FM.

0: knee deep here on 105.5 and 95.3 Sam FM. Well, it's a Friday, and that means our high school game of the week a little bit later on this evening. Our pregame chatter again starts around 6:50, and it looks like Alan Williams and Tommy Davis, they're actually heading to Goochland. That's right, the Bulldogs will host the undefeated Lions of Louisa County. 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A big shout-out to Brenko Solutions, Culpeper Classics, and Oahu Barbecue. 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All right, and again, that's Alan Williams and Tommy Davis, our broadcast team. Goochland and Louisa from Goochland tonight here on Sam.
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0: We're looking for mostly cloudy skies tonight. We're going to see a low near 50. We're looking at mostly cloudy skies again tomorrow. We're looking for

0: a high Saturday up around 70. Showers expected tomorrow night with a low in the upper 50s. Showers for Sunday. Thunderstorms are possible after 2 o'clock. We're looking for a high Sunday up around 70. Now looking ahead to Monday, the holiday, Columbus Day, we've got a chance of seeing some showers early, mainly before 8 a.m. Now we are going to see some sunshine, maybe a few clouds. Monday's high, the mid-70s.
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0: making me.
1: Black Horse in the Cherry Tree. That's KT Tunstall this afternoon. We're going to get you right back to more music with Journey. We've got some Little Feat coming up in a bit. Evidently a medical scare for the drummer for the band Journey. Details are coming up. We just heard from Aerosmith. Now, evidently they've got a series of comeback concerts, and there is a certain group who will be joining them out in Los Angeles. Details are on the way.
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0: on 105.5 and 95.3 Sam FM. Some music there from Heart. We're going to get you back to more music. And again, the weekend is going to continue, or actually the workday wrap-up will continue. And we've got the weekend just around the corner. The Bare Naked Ladies will get us there. Now, the workday wrap-up again through 6, brought to you by Prince Michelle Winery and Tap 29 Brew Pub. Well, it's going to be Guns N' Roses who are being added to the lineup for the Aerosmith comeback concerts. Now, the California Dream On Aerosmith and Friends shows are actually set for the 29th, and looks like that's of October, and November 1st, and this is going down at the Hollywood Bowl. Now, Guns N' Roses slash and bassist Duff McKagan have previously announced that they're going to be special guests for the show. Tickets will actually go on sale to the general public tomorrow. Def Leppard is announcing an extensive North American tour for next spring. It's going to kick off in Allentown, Pennsylvania, March 2nd. It'll wrap up in Indianapolis, Indiana, July 2nd. The Goo Goo Dolls will join them, and tickets go on sale October 16th. And the drummer for Journey was taken to the hospital during a Tulsa concert. Now, Dean Castronova was actually helped from the stage at the end of the second song. Now, they evidently say he had some sort of medical emergency, but they declined to elaborate. Now, another drummer did fill in, and the concert continues. His condition has not been released. When we know, we'll let you know. There you go, some music news. We've got more music on the way for you here on Sam next.
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That's Drown on 105.5 and 95.3 Sam FM. Let me be the first to say welcome to the weekend. All right, you guys be careful out there. Continuing the workday wrap up through 6. We've got music from Led Zeppelin, the Foo Fighters, and more on the way. REO Speedwagon, Don't Let Him Go, here on Sam.

0: 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Dave Grohl and the Foo Fighters and Best of You. We've got Radioactive from The Firm coming up in just a few. Well, that old foot helps out when you're stomping on those lantern flies that they're telling us to destroy. Well, evidently, we've got maybe a new technique on the way. This is pretty cool. Virginia Tech is actually training dogs to detect and destroy the spotted lantern flies. Now, program leaders say the dogs are actually better at finding the nests, which are typically located in out-of-the-way and hard-to-reach places. Now, 182 dogs have been actually admitted to the program since it started back in 2023. Now, the School of Animal Sciences say dogs can be trained to detect other bugs, giving vineyard owners and lumber yards a way to actually clean out and clear out the invasive insects on their own. Pretty cool program. Hope they get that up and running real soon. Those lantern flies are everywhere.
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0: We're looking for mostly cloudy skies tonight. We're going to see a low near 50. We're looking at mostly cloudy skies again tomorrow. We're looking for a high Saturday up around 70. Showers expected tomorrow night with a low in the upper 50s. Showers for Sunday. Thunderstorms are possible after 2 o'clock. We're looking for a high Sunday up around 70. Now, looking ahead to Monday, the holiday, Columbus Day, we've got a chance of seeing some showers early, mainly before 8 a.m. Now, we are going to see some sunshine, maybe a few clouds. Monday's high, the mid-70s.
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0: David Bowie on 105.5 and 95.3 Sam FM. And we're going to get you back to more music here in just a little bit. All right, we are continuing the Workday Wrap-Up brought to you by Prince Michelle Winery and Tap 29 Brew Pub. Well, this is pretty cool. We've got a Virginia marching band that's going to be heading to London in 2028 to march, actually, in a New Year's Day parade. It's going to be the Charlottesville High School Marching Knights who were actually invited to take part in the parade earlier this week. Now, the parade includes about 85,000 performers from 26 countries. A big parade. Now, this is actually the second time the Marching Knights have been invited to perform. Pretty cool. Congratulations. We'll get you back to more music, more of the Workday Wrap-Up in just a bit. We've got the B-52s and U2 on the way for you.
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0: tattoos in Rome. We are wrapping up the workday wrap-up for this Friday, the 9th of October, with some Blues Traveler and those Carolina Blues coming up. Don't forget B-Dubs in the Vineyard tomorrow, the Volkswagen and Cruisers of Virginia celebrating 25 years. They'll have some anniversary t-shirts available at Mountain Run Winery tomorrow. Now it's an air and water cooled Volkswagen show. 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
3: 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Be sure to keep updated this entire weekend, especially on Sunday into Monday. And yes, we'll be here Monday morning, Columbus Day, to get your day and your week started the right way. 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

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Be looking for you Monday morning. 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

Sugar Ray, and every morning on 105.5 and 95.3 Sam FM, we've got the Kings of Leon on the way. Some of those entertainment headlines are coming up in just a bit. Let's get you back to more music. Getting into the weekend here with some money. Pink Floyd on Sam FM.

0: 105.5 and 95.3 Sam FM, Sex on Fire. That's Kings of Leon. The 10,000 Maniacs on the way. Some Bon Jovi, Motley Crue, and more. Well, evidently, actor Keegan Allen says he was beaten and robbed in West Hollywood. And this is pretty neat, actually, especially if you're a local law enforcement person. We've got a movie casting agency that is looking for people with actual law enforcement experience to actually work as background actors for a film that's being shot up around New Jersey and New York. Now, NorthJersey.com is reporting the paid roles will be for a Universal Pictures movie titled Free Fall. It's actually going to star New Jersey native Michael B. Jordan and Austin Butler, who recently played Elvis. So that's pretty neat to any of our local law enforcement folks out there that might want to be involved in that movie. Sorry, Mr. Microphone. Maybe get in touch with the NorthJersey.com folks up there for some additional details and more information. Some of the entertainment headlines there, details on the forecast, and more music on the way for you here on Sam.
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0: We're looking for mostly cloudy skies tonight. We're going to see a low near 50. We're looking at mostly cloudy skies again tomorrow. We're looking for a high Saturday up around 70. Showers expected tomorrow night with a low in the upper 50s. Showers for Sunday. Thunderstorms are possible after 2 o'clock. We're looking for a high Sunday up around 70. Now looking ahead to Monday, the holiday, Columbus Day, we've got a chance of seeing some showers early, mainly before 8 a.m. Now we are going to see some sunshine, maybe a few clouds. Monday's high, the mid-70s.
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Rocking with the crew tonight right there. 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Some Matchbox 20 coming up in just a bit. Some of the rock history highlights. It was 87 that Springsteen released Tunnel of Love. It was 93 that Nirvana took the album In Utero up to number one. And in 2012, we had a new release that included a restored DVD edition of the Beatles film Magical Mystery Tour. 1855, today in history, the sewing machine motor was patented. And it was 1863 that the Washington Monument open to the public. Got a list of birthdays here, a big list, kicking off with a good one here. Rock and Roll Hall of Famer Jackson Browne, he is 78. Looks like actor Robert Wall is 75. Sharon Osbourne turns 74. Tony Shalhoub is 73. Scott Bakula, 72. John O'Hurley is 72. The son of John Lennon and Yoko Ono. Wow, Sean Lennon is now 51 years old. Brandon Routh is 47 from Home Improvement. Zachary Ty Bryan, he is 45. NFL tight end George Kittle turns 33. And model Bella Hadid is 30. If you are celebrating a birthday today, happy birthday from all of us here at Sam FM. All right, don't forget tomorrow, the annual Culpeper Air Fest. Admission is free. The AirFest performances start around 12 noon. They'll have RC flight demonstrations and some other activities from 9 until 11:30, again at Culpeper Regional Airport. Of course, we've got our Yacht Rock program, the Yacht Rock Cruise with Captain Vinny, every Sunday starting at 1. It's all brought to you by Sunshine Boat Excursions at Lake Anna. Get smashed. You can get smashed. They're actually parked at 16455 Brandy Road in Culpeper. And the Silk Milk Grill off Woodmark Street in Orange, where local friends meet. Again, Yacht Rock with Captain Vinny. Tune in this Sunday at 7. We are going to be sending it out to Alan Williams and Tommy Davis for our high school football game of the week here in just a few minutes. They're out in Goochland as the Bulldogs are hosting.

0: undefeated Louisa County Lions. We're going to get our pregame chatter started in just a few minutes here on Sam FM. You guys have a wonderful weekend. I'm going to be moving a lot of boxes and a lot of furniture this weekend. So after the football game tonight, running the board and giving you the halftime scoreboard update, I'll be crawling into bed and dreaming about boxes and boxes and more boxes and lots of furniture. All right, moving a house, moving the contents of a house in Lake of the Woods down to Fredericksburg. So that'll be my weekend. You have a fantastic weekend, whatever you might be doing. Make sure it's safe. Make sure it's fun. Make sure you have a good time. Spend it with some loved ones, all right? Have a great weekend, everybody. Safe travels out there and keep rocking, everyone.
1: 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Sam FM.

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0: Welcome, everybody, to Goochland, Virginia, where the Goochland Bulldogs are going to host the Louisa Lions. Louisa Lions are undefeated this year. Alan Williams, along with Tommy Davis, happy to bring you the game this evening. It's beautiful weather for some high school football, and we're getting ready. We've got about 6 minutes till kickoff, and we think this was going to be a good one. Tommy, I know you had a chance to reach out to the two coaches and tell us a little bit about what you learned from the coaches.
1: Yeah, a lot different weather than what we saw last week with the rain and everything and the mugginess. But talked to both coaches today, talked to the Louisa head coach this morning for about 20-25 minutes in his office with Coach Patrick. Had a good talk with him, and they're 5-0. They run a it's a little bit different offense. You know, Goochland runs a wing T type offense, but it's what some people call a power spread type offense for.

0: Louisa. Also, they run a two tight end set. It's kind of a variation. They run a spread, but it's kind of a wing set. So a little bit different offense, and they run a lot of tempo. So a lot of fast pace up to the ball, and it try to wear the other team down. And they've been doing a pretty good job of it. They're 5-0, the only undefeated team in this district right now. But Gooseland, you know, they're on a two-game win streak as well. Coach Patrick talked a lot about their players this morning. They've got already a couple of senior commitments. One to East Tennessee State. Another one, I believe, he said to Dartmouth College. That was Odin Erickson committed to Dartmouth, and Isaiah Wright committed to East Tennessee State. So he's got a sophomore that has already been getting a lot of offers, an offensive lineman that is, I believe he said 6'2 or 6'4 and 325 pounds, I believe he told me.
1: He's a sophomore?
0: Sophomore, yes. Been getting a lot of offers, a lot of teams talking to him already. He's expecting big things from this kid in the next two or three years there at Louisa High School.
1: Yeah, Louisa has a long history of having very, very good programs, very good teams. Of course, they have, I think the kid that's starting, I don't think he's starting, but they had a running back who's playing for Michigan right now. I don't think he's starting yet, but I kind of keep up with these reps, and, you know, he's making a difference at Michigan, and, you know, that's a big-time program.
0: It is. He's been getting some playing time. Hitter, I believe, is his last name.
1: I think that's right.
0: Number one running back in the country last year to come out of high school. But he's been getting a little bit of playing time, but yeah, he's going to get his chances for sure. Coach Patrick said in the last 10 years, they have a 90-14 record.
1: Wow.
0: So he's been there for the last 10 years. So, you know, a program like that, you're building something strong.
1: Legacy.
0: Yeah,
1: yeah,
0: that's right.
1: That's a legacy. That's almost as good as Texas.
0: Yeah.
1: But anyway, yeah. Louisa has a proud heritage, and so does Goochland. I mean, Goochland, I think, has a little bit smaller squad, and that might come into play. And we'll do the keys to the game after we come back from this 90-second break. 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
1: Back at Goochland Field, that I think they call the Dog Pound is what they call it. Of course, the Goochland's name, their team is the Bulldogs, and they're out having a meeting right now for the coin toss. We'll try and get that. Kind of the keys to the game. Louisa has a big athletic offensive line that wins with leverage. They have plenty of running back room with multiple home run threats, quarterback who can manage the game, hit vertical shots. Excellent perimeter blocking from the wide receivers, tempo packages that wear down smaller defenses. Kind of the only weakness you can look at for Louisa is they can be streaky in the passing game, occasionally over-aggressive, which leads

0: to penalties, and if forced into a third and long repeatedly, their efficiency kind of drops. And if you look at kind of Goochland's offense, they have solid running back play with good vision, physical offensive line that fires off the ball well, quarterback who can hit short and intermediate throws, and good use of motion and misdirection. Kind of Goochland's Achilles heel is limited explosive play capability. Their passing game can be inconsistent under pressure. Their depth issues at wide receiver and offensive line, they struggle when forced to chase points. So I think if Goochland can keep it close, Louisa, if they push the tempo on them, I think either way we're going to get a great high school football game, but Goochland needs to be in striking distance at halftime.
1: And also, Alan, these two teams are both 2-0 in district, so this is going to have some playoff implications. Who wins this game tonight?
0: Yes, sir, it certainly will. So it looks like Louisa is going to kick off. They're kicking from our left to our right. And they got this game going on right on time. They don't mess around.
1: Something else, Alan, both these quarterbacks play Ironman football, so they're not only the quarterbacks, but they play defense as well.
0: That's amazing. That's amazing. I think the squad for Louisa is a little bit bigger. Here's the kick. Medium-high driver going out, picked up at about the 30-yard line of Goochland. He's on the move. He breaks one tackle and then is brought down at about the 39-yard line of Goochland. Fairly decent return.
1: That was Evan Bowles there on the return.
0: Fairly good return. Didn't have a lot to work with there. So they'll set up shop at their own 39-yard line. Goochland's come off a two-game winning streak, so they probably got a fair amount of confidence right now. And here comes the Bulldogs. One receiver far side, one near side. Two back set, one man in motion. It's going to be a handoff right up the middle, and he got maybe a yard, if that, and whistle blows. So it's probably going to bring up a second and nine or a second and ten.
1: Handoff went to, I think that was Cole Browning for the Bulldogs. Just a short gain there.
0: Yeah, they're saying no gain.
1: No gain, yeah.
0: So Louisa defense, which plays strong, they have a good front lineup. Very athletic. Here comes Goochland back up at a second and ten. One receiver near side, one far side. Single back set. There's a snap. It's going to be a handoff again. He's getting some yards. He got up to about the 45-yard line, so it's going to be about a gain of six. So that's going to bring up a third and a manageable four for the Bulldogs.
1: Caden Belak there on the run for the Bulldogs. Took it across the right side and got some room. So it's a manageable, like I said, a manageable third down here coming up.
0: Yeah, they had pretty good blocking, the Bulldogs. That time, looks like they like a little movement on the ball and man in motion. So here comes the Bulldogs back to the line. Receiver near side, man in motion. It's back to Pat, and he hands it off to the middle, and he got more than a first down. Probably gained an extra 5 yards, so that's going to set up shop on about the Louisa 45-yard line.
1: That was Cole Browning there, just a straight-ahead run right up, right through center, and just a hard-nosed runner there, and picked up playing for the first down.
0: Same formation, one receiver near, one far side, single back set. Might have changed. There's a snap. It's going to be a handoff again. And he got maybe three or four before he's tackled. With forward momentum, I think he got maybe 2 yards.
1: Carry there by Jackson Miles for Goochland, senior running back. Miles with his first carry of the night.
0: Let's Tommy is doing an amazing thing. He's not only doing color, but he's also keeping stats, which is pretty amazing.
1: We'll see how that goes at halftime.
0: Same formation, near side of the field, one receiver far side, single back set. It's going to be a handoff to the fullback, and he's going to take it up to maybe he gained another three or four. So I'm going to guess that's going to bring up a third and maybe, let's see where they spot the ball. Third and seven, maybe.
1: They're going to spot that at the 38-yard line? No, 40. Where are we at?
0: So that's 45, 40. So it's 43, maybe.
1: 43, okay.
0: It's third and eight, according to the scoreboard. Here comes a snap. It's going to be a handoff. This same play, this side. He's got plenty of room. He gets out. He's still got room. He could go. And he's knocked out of bounds after a great run at the Louisa. Maybe see where they mark him out. 15, 16, 17-yard line.
1: That was Jackson Miles there on the carry and ran over a tackler. At about the 25-yard line and finally shoved out of bounds. But a good hard run there by Jackson, or by Miles, excuse me.
0: Yeah, Miles was, I had him almost for a touchdown there, but got knocked out of bounds. Same formation. Single back set, man in motion. Back to pass. Nope, he handed it up the middle. He actually fooled me that time, but I don't have binoculars. So.
1: Once again, that was Tripp Hankel. Or Cole Browning, excuse me, on the carry. And he'll pick up, what, about 3 yards, looks like?
0: That's right. Second and seven.
1: Ball's just shy of the 15-yard line.
0: 8:22 left in the first quarter. Still 0-0. But the Bulldogs are on the move. Same formation. There's a whistle.
1: Well, say that's going to start the clock, I believe.
0: Yeah. I don't know why the clock had stopped. Maybe move the change. It just never started it back up. So here we go. The Bulldogs looking at a second and seven. It's going to be another handoff. Same play. They had the big run. He's got a little room. He hurdles over one defender, and I don't think he got enough for the first, but the angle of the field is kind of hard to tell. It looks like they're setting the ball at about the 9-yard line.
1: That was Jackson Miles again. A little misdirection there as he faked the handoff to Browning and inside handoff to Miles. And Miles picked up yards for just a yard short of the first down here. So third down and one coming up at the 9-yard line.
0: Here's a snap, and he just a straight give up the middle. And I think he got enough for the first down.
1: Yeah, Heyer kept it himself. Little quarterback sneak up the middle and got the first down there.
0: So the clock is showing 7:20 and counting. And they say it's second down and two, but I think that's a first. It is a first down.
1: It's first and goal now on the 6-yard line.
0: Wow. So Louisa, they've won some pretty close games this year. So I think this might be a good little Donnybrook tonight.
1: Yeah.
0: Same formation. Man in motion to the right. It's another handoff off tackle, and he's going to get stopped maybe for a loss, actually. I don't know if he got back to the line of scrimmage or not.
1: That was Jackson Miles again on the carry. Kind of hesitated there as he got to the line of scrimmage, and that little hesitation allowed the Louisa defense to hem him up. And they spotted him back down the 7-yard line, so a loss of one there. Bring up a second down and goal from the 7.
0: So here come the Bulldogs. I don't think they've passed yet.
1: No.
0: Single back set. There's a snap. It's going to be handoff to the other side, and he got kind of the same thing. So Louisa's kind of, their goal line D is getting pretty tight.
1: Caden Belak there on the carry, and same thing. He went across the right side and stutter-step, hesitate, try to find a hole, and when he hesitated, that defensive line just swallowed him up. And I think he might have lost a yard, too.
0: Yeah, that's probably going to bring up third down, and, well, they gave him a yard. Well, according to that, second and eight, but I think reality is third down and maybe about goal to go, so probably about 7 yards, maybe. same formation. It's another handoff this side. He's got a little bit of room, but he's pulled down. The defensive end did a good job, and the linebackers caved in on him. So same formation. It's another handoff this side. He's got a little bit of room, but he's pulled down. The defensive end did a good job, and the linebackers caved in on him. So it's a little short gain there, and that's going to bring up fourth down and about

0: That's good momentum.
1: JT Laster on for the field goal attempt.
0: There's a snap, balls down, kick is up, and it looks good. Let's see what the refs say.
1: That's good.
0: And it is good. So with 4:53 left in the first quarter, the Bulldogs strike first. It's 3-0. Bulldogs over Louisa. We'll be back in 90 seconds on the Piedmont Sports Network.
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8: Wahoo Barbecue, that's who!
0: And it struck first. It's 3-0 Goochland over Louisa. Alan Williams, Tommy Davis. And while we were in break, they kicked the ball off, and it was a pretty decent return, about a 30-yard return. So Louisa's going to set up shop at about their own 34-yard line, 33, 34. So have a little change movement in there. And did they throw the flag on that?
9: We've got a flag.
0: Yeah, I think they're going to call it illegal pursuit. He picked the flag back up. I think, oh, no, it's against Goochland. They're moving the ball 5 yards. Maybe that was offsides. So that now, Louisa's going to start at their own 39-yard line.
9: Neutral zone infraction there, so first and five.
0: Single back up. There we go. Same thing.
9: So without making a snap, have a snap, Louisa has her first down.
0: Yeah. That's just a mental mistake you can't have happen.
9: So first and 10 now from the 44.
0: I think the Goochland defense has got a little, you know, they're ready to go, and they know who they're playing. But you don't want to get beat by mental mistakes.
9: Well, Jackson's probably got a pretty hard count there that may be drawing them off just a little bit too.
0: That's a good point. Single back set, two receivers far side. There's a snap, looking to throw out on the flat, and it's overthrown. So that's going to bring up second and 10. He was open, just throwing a little high.
9: Pass intended for Carson Launce there, and out in the flat, and just missed his mark. So second down and 10 coming up.
0: I think he had a little bit of room to play. Defender was probably at least 6 or 7 yards off of him when he threw it out in the flat. Here comes Louisa back to the line at their own 44-yard line. There's a snap, and there's a whistle. Flag on the play. Man, I hope this does not get to be a litigious affair with flags flying.
9: Offsides again. Encroachment on the defense, so another 5-yard penalty.
0: Wow.
9: I think it's Yaheem Jackson's hard count that's drawing them off right now.
0: So that's going to bring up second down and 5. Now the ball at their own 49-yard line. Single receiver this side. Single back set there, snap. It's going to hand off, and he's going to roll to this side. He's got a little room. He's going to run out of bounds. After a pretty good gain, he's going to be over in Goochland territory at

0: about the 37-yard line, thereabouts.
1: Pick up a 14 there by Jackson, just a straight quarterback run. And that's what we'll see a lot of tonight.
0: I think they like that because it's, you know, quick.
1: We'll see a lot of Jackson running the ball and also Dustin Nelson running the ball, too. That's their main run threats.
0: Man in motion. There's a snap, and a direct snap. And he's got room. He's about to the 25, 22-yard line. So that was another big gain.
1: Run that time was Dustin Nelson. Nelson and Jackson are standing side by side there, and the snap that time went to Jackson or went to Nelson, and Nelson able to pick up a first down, move the chains.
0: 4:10 left in the first quarter. Goochland 3, Louisa nothing, but they're on the move. Man in motion. There's a snap, and then there's a flag.
1: Pick up a 14 on that last carry by Nelson.
0: I think he's going to have a big night.
1: Another five-yard penalty coming on, yeah, so on Goochland there.
0: Is that 20?
1: That's 20 yards in penalties so far here in the first drive.
0: Yeah, you just can't let mental mistakes beat you.
1: That'll send it down to the 18-yard line. And a first down and five now for the Lions.
0: So here comes Louisa back to the line. Same formation, one receiver out near side. Puts a man in motion. It's going to be a handoff to the fullback. He's going to get plenty of room, still on his feet. He's headed to the corner, tries to cut it inside, and he's going to be tackled. But he had a pretty good gain. I think he's within the five. Maybe that's a bad corner from where we are, but I think it's going to be about the 6-yard line. So that's going to be first and 10 goal to go.
1: It's Carson Launce there on the carry. And you're right there around the 6 or 7 yard line. So Louisa in the red zone here, knocking on the door, first and goal.
0: This time they've got two receivers near side. Single back set. There's a snap. It's going to be a handoff to the fullback, and he got stopped at the line.
1: A couple of Goochland linemen. Well, one linebacker and a lineman shot through and caught him in the backfield. That was Lance on the carry right there. And he got back to the line of scrimmage, but that was it.
0: So that's going to be second goal to go on the 7-yard line. Now they have one receiver near and far side, single back set. There's a snap. It's going to be a handoff to the fullback, and he, once again, is going to get stopped.
1: Nelson on the run that time and nowhere to go. He's running right there in the middle, and the Goochland defensive line just picking up on him quickly and snuffing him out. So third and goal now for the Lions from the 7-yard line.
0: Under two minutes now to play in the first quarter. One receiver near side, single back set. There's a snap, and the quarterback's going to just run straight ahead. He's got room, and I think he's in, but I don't see. He saw it. Okay. So with a minute 43 on the first quarter left, Louisa has answered. The Bulldogs with a touchdown. Here comes a point after attempt. That was pretty good running on the quarterback's part. He showed some athleticism to get in there.
1: Yeah, Jackson, they starting out and then cut back in and went right through the defensive line. The offensive line opened up a big hole there.
0: Well, what are they doing? They're moving. Okay. There's a snap. Ball's down. Kick is up, and it is going to be good. So with a minute 43 left to go in the first quarter, it's Louisa answering back 7-3 right now over the Bulldogs. We'll be back in 90 seconds on the Piedmont Performance Sports Network.
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3: Tommy Davis in Goochland is now behind by four. Louisa struck fast, a minute 39 left in the first quarter. Louisa kicked off. It was a decent kick over near the sideline, and there was no return really on it at all. So here come the Bulldogs. Man in motion. And quarterback kept it and got really nowhere. Maybe a yard. He might have picked up a yard right there.
4: Yeah, just a inside play there that Cole Browning tried to find some room, and just the Louisa defense stuffed him right there at the line of scrimmage. So going to give him, yeah, no gain on the play. Brings up second down and 10.
3: And here come the Bulldogs back to the line. One receiver near side. One receiver far side. Single back set. There's a snap. And it's going to be given to a sweep. And he got maybe a yard, but that was hard running. So that's going to bring up third down and long. They're not moving it. I think they're saying, oh, yeah, there they go. It's going to be about third and nine.
4: Jackson Miles on the carry there. Faked the handoff to the first back through, and a little misdirection as Miles came around the end. And the Lions defense smelled it out, just able to stop him right there after a short gain. So a third down coming up, third and long for Goochland. And they're going to hurry to get this play off or call a timeout. Got 4 seconds left on the play clock.
3: I think they called timeout. They did. 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And it looks like we're getting back to a little bit of football. Here comes the Bulldog. Single back set. Quarterback's back to pass. He throws. He's got a man open, but overthrew him, and there's a flag on the play.
4: Ooh, this might be a targeting call here.
3: Was it helmet to helmet?
4: I think it was. Yeah, both flags came in hard there, and he's the player that the pass intended for is a little bit slow to get up. They're going to check on him, but this is going to be a targeting call, I'm afraid.
3: That's 15, I think, isn't it? 15? He's down. Here comes the Goochland medical staff. Check him out. it was a good, you know, he had to jump to get it, and that's a tough when a wide receiver is going for the ball and he gets hit as he's going for it. You're kind of stretched out. But if he did go helmet to helmet, that's tough. There's 9 seconds left in the first quarter with Louisa up in front, 7-3. He's on his feet and moving, so that's a good sign. So they'll probably get one playoff before the end of the first quarter.
4: Yeah, it's going to be a 15-yard penalty there. Ball's going to be on the 42-yard line.
3: So here comes the Bulldogs. One receiver near side, one far. There's a snap. It's going to be a handoff straight up the middle. And he got maybe a yard or two. I think Louisa has been commanding the line of scrimmage all night.
4: That was Cole Burning there on the carry for Goochland. And the referee spotted it at the 44-yard line, so.
3: Gave him 2 yards.
4: Yeah.
3: And that's the end of the first quarter. We'll just keep it right here.
4: Boy, talk about how fast the first quarter was going by during break. And, you know, when you got two football teams that mainly run, we've seen two pass plays so far in the first quarter, one by each team. One was incomplete, and
3: that was
4: the last
3: incomplete.
4: One to the flag. But when you keep the ball on the ground like that, that clock keeps moving unless you have just a ton of penalties, which – we saw a few there in the first quarter, but yeah, without the penalties, that quarter might have been over 10 minutes ago.
3: Yeah, it seemed like it just flew by. It was really two possessions, ate up the whole one possession by Louisa and one possession by Goochland. So now Goochland is going to go from our left to our right, and they're on their own 44-yard line. Waiting on the ref to give us a go-ahead. He's got to get in position. Second and 8, according to the clock, according to the board. Man in motion. There's a toss sweep. He's got the ball. He's got a little room.
4: Oh.
3: But I think he lost a yard maybe.
4: Boy, that was.
3: It was a hard hit.
4: Jackson Miles that got hit. Yeah, pretty hard over there, trying to go across the left side. Was met right there at the line of scrimmage and driven back.
3: Yeah, they like that motion. Goochland, I've seen that a lot tonight. They've got a man in motion. It's almost like kind of like a toss sweep.
4: Louisa's defense is kind of daring them to pass the ball. They're stacking 8 there on the line. They've got their 4-4 defense with 4 down linemen, 4 linebackers up, and just 1 back deep.
3: So it's 3rd and 8. There's a snap, but there's a flag. I've got a feeling from where that flag came from, it's going to be motion on Goochland's part.
4: That is correct. 3rd down and 13 is going to be 3rd down and 13 now for the Bulldogs. Back down to 39-yard line.
3: Well, we're going to see him pass right here. I got a sneaky suspicion.
4: Yeah, well, out of this wing T set, they'll have some misdirection in there as well. They'll do jet sweeps out of this set, but they'll also do a bootleg if Louisa overcommits.
3: There's a snap. He's back to pass. Throws it to the right, and it got received, but I don't think he got much out of that. In fact, I don't think he got back to the line of scrimmage.
4: Yeah, he's going to lose a couple of yards there, I believe, on the play.
3: So that's going to bring up 4th down, and I'm sure we're going to see the punting unit.
4: That was Cole Browning there on the reception, and they pushed him back to the 36-yard line. So a loss of 3 there, and a 4th down and 16 now for the Bulldogs.
3: So here comes the punt team. I think this might be the first punt of the night.
4: Yeah, I believe you're right. It is.
3: There's a snap. Here comes a kick. Oh, and it's not a good kick. That might make it to the stands. It went out of bounds with probably a net gain of 5 yards. So the ball just went really straight up in the air and angled hard to the right and went out of bounds. So that's going to give Louise a very good field position.
4: Yeah, they're going to have it on the Gooseland side of the field. Back here around the 20, between 25 and 30-yard line, I think. They've got
3: 37. They're saying 27. But I think, oh, now they're moving the sticks. So let's see where they land. I think you're right. It's going to be 25 maybe, right at the 25, maybe 24-yard line. So here comes Louisa. Two receivers far side, one near side. First and 10. There's a snap. He's looking to throw. He's got a man open. He caught it. And he's got plenty of room. Flag on the play, though. I think that's going to be probably a hold.
4: Carson Lance was the receiver that caught that ball and took it into the end zone, but we'll see if this one comes back.
3: Yeah, it's against Louisa.
4: So that negates the touchdown pass.
3: And moves the ball back. 10:02 left in the second quarter. And it's Louisa 7, Goochland 3.
4: The crowd and the band still thinks it's a touchdown. I think the band just finally realized that they're moving this one back. So
3: yeah. So that's going to bring up first and 15.
4: I believe that was from that's a spot foul. So one from the line of scrimmage was from the spot that he held.
3: There's a snap. It's going to be a handoff straight up the middle, and he didn't get much that time. He got a little bit. Not much. That's going to bring up second down and long.
4: Right there by Dustin Nelson. And it's going to be a get back. It's like a pickup of about five there. It's going to be a second down and 10 coming up.
3: That's more than what I thought. I thought he didn't get that much. But Louisa shows two receivers near side and one far side. And they might be thinking about blitzing. I don't know. Man in motion. What was that? I think Louisa stepped off sides.
4: I was looking at the quarterback. I didn't see the flag.
3: Right. I'm not sure yet, but I think the guard or the tackle on this side moved. Yeah, that's what it is.
4: That's going to send him back another 5 yards.
3: Yeah, so that's going to be second and
4: second 15, yeah, from the 32-yard line.
3: So here they go. They got two receivers near side, one far side, man in motion. It's going to be a fake handoff. Quarterback keeps it, runs up the middle. Got a little bit of room, but I think he's going to be – actually, that was a pretty good gain. But not near enough for a first down, so it's going to bring up third and – my guess is third and five, but let's see where they go. Third and.
4: It's like it's on the 23-yard line?
3: 23-yard line.
4: A 9-yard gain, so a third down and six coming up.
3: Yeah, we could see Louisa pass again. Two receivers near side, one far side. Single back set, man in motion. Hands it off to the receiver coming around the corner, and he gets stopped. For little or no gain. In fact, actually, there's a loss on that play. So that's going to bring up fourth down.
4: Carson Launce, the guy that was in motion, come across. And, he lost about 3 yards there on the carry.
3: I think that play might be like a type of option. You know, he can either hand it off to the guy coming around or he can pull it back and pass.
4: Yeah, that was the same play they ran previously. And, Jackson there is a read option type play. Jackson pulled it back the previous play and picked up 9 yards. That time he read the defensive end crashing in and went outside with it with the handoff.
3: So they're going for it. Man in motion. Now there's a whistle or
4: timeout.
3: Maybe timeout.
4: Timeout taken by Louisa County.
3: So with the score, Louisa 7, Goochland 3, 7:32 left in the second quarter. We'll be back in 90 seconds. on the Piedmont Performance Sports Network.

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6: Wahoo Barbecue, that's who.
7: Louisa did. They got the first down, then they got a penalty. So now it's, what are they calling?
8: First and goal from the two.
7: First and goal from the two, and here comes Louisa. And I think he got in. Touchdown. Okay.
8: That was the quarterback, Jackson, that faked the handoff, kept himself right through the middle and tore.
7: Yeah, I guess the face mask was against Goochland. And so that really, you know, kind of sealed the deal right there. But Louisa was gutsy. They went for it on fourth and fairly long.
8: Yeah, it was fourth and nine, if I'm not mistaken. And now Benjamin Schofield's on for the extra point attempt.
7: They do this man in motion thing shift. There's a kick, ball's down, kick is up, and I believe it to be good. It is. So that will make it 14 for Louisa. Goochland with three. 7:05 left in the first half. A lot of mental mistakes on Goochland's part that put Louisa into a good position to score.
8: Yep, and one thing, you know, if you're Goochland, if you're the Bulldogs, you don't want to get behind a team like Louisa and have to play, you know, catch-up football. Right. When you're, especially if you're a wing T type team or ground game type team, you know, it might be okay if you throw the ball and it can stop that clock. But if you're a ground team, you want ball control. Right. You want to keep control of the ball. You want to keep the time, you know, on the field in a low scoring game. That's not what happened. He's happening here so far in the first half.
7: Well, I think Louisa's got to be pretty happy with the way things are going. You know, obviously they've got a 14-3 lead, but they're controlling the line of scrimmage, and really they're running their tempo.
8: Well, we've got 7 minutes remaining in the first half. Louisa's had the ball on two possessions, which tells you this game's right. Going by pretty fast. They've scored on both of them. Goochland's going to have to keep up that pace when they've got a ball. We've got the ball to keep up.
7: So here's the kick. It's a high driving kick. It's going to be caught at about the 25-yard line. And Louisa, he's got a little room, and he barrels straight ahead. And after about a 10-yard return, Goochland's going to set up shop at about their own 35.
8: That was Austin Forbes there on the return for the Bulldogs.
7: Great crowd tonight. You know, obviously Louisa travels well. The stands across from us are fairly packed, and there's a pretty good Goochland crowd. 6:57 left in the first half. Louisa up 14-3. Here come the Bulldogs. They really need to score before halftime.
8: This is their third possession of the game with under 7 minutes remaining in the half.
7: There's a snap. It's going to be a handoff. It's got a little room, got about maybe 2 yards out of that. But the

0: Yeah, that was Jackson Miles there on the carry across the left side and picked up a couple behind his left tackle and left guard, but the defensive line for Louisa closed it up pretty quick. Actually, they had to move the sticks here. I don't guess he got back. He got back to the line of scrimmage, maybe.
1: He got a little bit. I think a yard. Yeah, a yard. At the angle we're at, it's kind of tricky to do the geometry there. So here it comes, second and about eight. Receiver split. It's going to be a handoff straight up to the left side, and he got a little bit that time. He might have got 4 yards all together. Let's see where they spot the ball.
0: Ball came out, but I think he was down. Mm-hmm. Louisa comes up with the football, but I think the whistle had already blown. That was Cole Browning there on the carry.
1: Louisa's defense is swarming to the ball.
0: Pick up a three. That'll be a third down and six here for the Bulldogs from the 39-yard line.
1: One receiver near side. It's going to be another handoff to the fullback. He's going to make maybe gain two, so that's going to bring up fourth and about six, something like that. The clock is still ticking. Under five and a half left in the first half.
0: Yeah, Jackson Miles there on the carry. They're going to put it down at the 40-yard line, so only going to give him a 1 yard gain. It's going to be fourth down and five. So another punting situation here for the Bulldogs on their side of the field at the 40.
1: Well, hopefully we can he can get a little bit better punt this time. There it is. Up, oh, that's a pretty good punt. It's going to be caught at about the 32-yard line. He's still on his feet. There's 10, 20, still on his feet, and I think there's a flag on the play. But that was a great return, probably 10, 20, 30, 32 yards thereabouts on the return.
0: Caleb Townsend, the man on the return there for Louisa County. Hadn't seen the personal foul against Louisa County. Crackback block.
1: Yeah. So that's a 15-yard penalty. So kind of negates that great return. And it's from the spot of the foul. So that's going to put them at Louisa setting up shop at about their own 45-yard line.
0: 4:44 remaining here in the half. Louisa leads it 14-3 over Gooseland. Coming out in a three-receiver set now.
1: I saw that. Three receivers near side, one far side, single back set. There's a snap, and he's going to hand it off to the fullback, and he's got a little room off tackle. And he got about eight or nine on that, getting close to a first down, but I think he's a yard short.
0: Dustin Nelson, the man on the carry there for the Lions. They move the chains.
1: Yeah.
0: So a 40 down to the 44, that's an 11-yard gain.
1: So now they're in Bulldog territory. First and 10 at the 44. There's a snap. He's going to throw out into the flat. He's got some room. He's going to get tackled, though, after a gain of probably about five, maybe six, with forward momentum.
0: Jarvis on the reception there for Louisa County.
1: Under 4 minutes in the first half.
0: They're going to call it a gain of five. Second down and five here for the Lions. Clock continues to run, under 4 minutes remaining in the half.
1: Two receivers near side, two far side. There's a snap. It's going to be a handoff again right up the middle. And he picked up probably another four. I think he's going to be 2 yards short of the first down.
0: Dustin Nelson there on the carry for Louisa. We've got a hurt player on the field, so officials are going to stop the clock.
1: Yeah, I think you might have got wind knocked out of him.
0: They're going to put this one down at the 36-yard line, so a 3-yard gain there by Nelson. It's going to bring up a third down and two. That's a pretty tight two.
1: It is a tight two.
0: Closer to one, but call it a yard and a half. Player's up on his feet. He's going to walk off of his own power.
1: I think he might kind of favor in that wrist, his left wrist. So here comes the defense for Goochland, and here comes Louisa. Third down and about two to go. Tight two, though. One receiver on the far side, two back set. Well, there's another flag. I'm not sure what this flag is about.
0: Al, if you can look out there at that offensive line, you can see the sophomore, Luke Hubler. 6'6", 322 pounds.
1: 6'6", and he's a sophomore.
0: Sophomore.
1: So theoretically, he hadn't really hit his growth
0: spurt. That's exactly right. I believe we had another offsides there against Goochland, so that gives Louisa County an automatic first down up to the 31-yard line.
1: That is correct. One receiver far side. Single back with a quarterback. Back to throw. He's going deep and overthrows the receiver. And Louisa's wanting a pass interference, which the defender had his head turned around. Usually that's where they get you, you know, because if you're interfering with the pass receiver, then usually your head's turned around backward or not turned around looking for the ball.
0: Carson Launce, the man the pass was intended for, and just overthrown by a couple of yards. So a second down and 10 here for the Lions. Clock stop with 2:54 remaining in the half on the incomplete pass.
1: I'll update you on some scoreboard scores here in a second. So Louisa took the ball off a handoff, and he got pretty good yardage. I would say maybe 7 on it.
0: Dustin Nelson there on the carry for the Lions.
1: So at halftime, we will kick it back to Mr. Frank Wells in the studio, and he'll give us an update on all the scores going around. I do have some updates. Luray leads Madison County 13-7. Cortland over Spotsy 7-6. King George over James Monroe 7-0. So here comes Louisa again. It's going to be a handoff straight up the middle, and he got a good tackle behind the line of scrimmage by Goochland that time.
0: That was Skyler Mann on the tackle there. He got in the backfield and wrapped up Nelson before he could get anywhere.
1: Riverbend is leading Mountain View 7-0. Orange is over Albemarle right now 15-0. Fluvanna County leads Monticello 13-0. Orange County over Albemarle now 23-7. And Fluvanna County leads Monticello 14-0. Here comes Louisa.
0: Fourth down here.
1: And they're going for it. Quarterback keeper, he's got room. I think he's got the first down. He's going to score. So, yeah, it was just a smart play by the Louisa quarterback to keep the ball because the left side was wide open. I don't see any flags on the play.
0: 24-yard touchdown run there by Jackson as he faked the handoff. And the left side, everything was going right. He had motion going right. The line was blocking right. He faked the handoff going right, and that left the left side wide open, Alan. He was able to just go to the end zone untouched.
1: Yeah, it was a walk in the park. So that makes it 20-3, Louisa. We're waiting on the point after attempt. And here's a snap. Ball is down. Kick is up, and I believe it to be good. So we'll keep it right here. Actually, you know what? Let's send it back to the studio and get in a commercial. Back in 90 seconds on the Piedmont Performance Sports Network.
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1: Back at Goochland Field, Louisa has struck again. It's 21-3, Louisa over Goochland. With a minute 24 left in the first half, I didn't see that kickoff, Tommy. What did you tell me? Give me a history lesson.
0: One of the upbacks there made the catch. That was Poplars on the reception, but he took the off runner across the field instead of going straight up and didn't get anything on the game.
1: So Goochland just snapped the ball, and the quarterback didn't have any time at all. It was a jailbreak, and he just threw the ball out of bounds, which was probably a pretty smart play.
0: Yeah, he faked the handoff there, and it looked like he, as soon as he turned around, he had somebody on him, so he just had to unload it.
1: So that's going to bring up second and 10. Ball on the Goochland 27-yard line.
0: 1:19 remaining here in the half. And Louisa County leads it 21-3 over Goochland.
1: So I don't know what the referees are doing now, but they're having some kind of thing going on.
0: Second down and 10.
1: Two receivers near side. Back, looks like he's back to pass. He throws in the flat, and I think he underthrew him that time.
0: Exactly. Yeah, pass was intended for Jackson Miles there. He faked the handoff and turned around real quick and just he felt pressure there and just unloaded it too quick. Had Miles open. Miles could have got a couple of yards there at least, but just underthrew him.
1: So that's going to bring up third and 10. Goochland's a young squad. They'll probably go into the halftime, make some adjustments. Here comes Goochland back to the line. Third and 10. One receiver near side, two back set, man in motion. Back to pass. Now he handed off to the wing. So he got a few yards right there, like maybe four, something. Maybe
0: five. That was Browning once again on the carry. And they're going to move him up. Let's see. I think they're going to give him about 4 or 5 yards, looks like. You're right.
1: Yeah, about five, but that's going to bring up fourth down. And they're pretty deep in their own territory, so the last punt was pretty good. Goochland got off a pretty good punt, but they had a great return. Louisa, their special teams, was a timeout.
0: I think
1: on the
0: they might have a timeout taken by
1: Goochland, maybe?
0: By Goochland, but it's going to be a pretty quick timeout. They're already coming back on the field. Clock stop at 1:04 here in the half.
1: Yeah, I think they're going to punt.
0: I think Louisa County's trying to maybe save some time here, try to punch one more in before the half.
1: So here comes the punt. There's a snap low. Oh, he bumbled it. And so now he's got to run.
0: Oh.
1: And he's going to get tackled for a big loss. It was a low snap, and the punter recovered it, but he had nowhere to go because Louisa was on him right now.
0: Tackled him on the 20-yard line.
1: Yeah, so you were right. They got 56 seconds for Louisa to try and get in the end zone.
0: And with first and 10 on the 20, they've got plenty of time, 20 yards out, to try to put up another score here.
1: Madison County has moved out and ahead of Luray 14-13. I'm sure that's pretty close to being at the half as well. So here comes Louisa with a short field. There's a snap, back to pass. He's got a man open, but he could have been intercepted, but I don't know if he could have broke on the ball that like that and really got there. But
0: pass intended for Jarvis there. A little out ahead of him. Defender was a little bit closer to that pass than Jarvis was.
1: 51 seconds left in the first half. It's all Louisa, 21-3. Second and 10.
0: Louisa still has, if Louisa called that last time out, they've got one timeout left.
1: Two receivers far side, one near side, actually two this side. Back to pass. He's got a little time. Now he takes, tucks the ball and runs. He's crossing across the field. He's got about 10, 15. Looks like he's going to head to the corner. I think he got it. Touchdown, Louisa.
0: Boy, some good moves there by Jackson.
1: Yeah, he's athletic.
0: Dropped back to pass, felt pressure, stepped up in the pocket, made a nice move across the field, and got to the corner of the end zone.
1: So that's going to make it 27-3, Louisa, with 38 seconds left in the first half. Here comes the point after.
0: Show Falanda takes that, kept the extra point.
1: Ball's down, kick is up, and I believe it to be good. And it is. So that makes it Louisa 28, Goochland 3, with 38 seconds left in the first half. Alan Williams, Tommy Davis, and I'm sure Goochland's going to make some adjustments at halftime, hopefully come out.
0: They're going to have to. If they want to stay in the ballgame here, they're going to have to come out and make some big adjustments. And, you know, going into the second half, the ball control offense is pretty much out of the water. You're going to have to start running some misdirection or some pass plays, try to mix it up a little bit because you're down 25.
1: Yeah.
0: So running, you know, running the clock down, you need that clock in the second half.
1: Yeah, you can't play ball possession football and when you're down by 25 points. You got to have a lot of things go your way and get some good breaks. So Louisa starting to kick it off at their own 40-yard line with 38 seconds left.
0: Woodford miles back deep, and I don't think Louisa's had a kickoff that went. I don't think they had one that's went deep. It's all been to one of the short upbacks.
1: Upbacks, yeah.
0: And we'll see if this time, if it does, if they go forward or try to run across the field here.
1: There's a kick. Pretty good kick. Upback is going to catch it at about the 25. Still on his feet. Gets about five. He's going to get about 7 yards on the return. So that's 31 seconds left in the first half. And the Bulldogs are going to set up shop on their own 35, maybe.
0: That was Austin Forbes there on the return. He started near side across the field, then cut it back up the field and was able to get a decent return out of that. Looks like they're going to put him down just about the 36-yard line.
1: It looks like they might be in the victory. They just want to go to half. He took a knee.
0: Right. Yep.
1: So they just want to get to halftime. That's going to let the clock wind down, and the Goochland team is headed off to the locker room to regroup. And we'll be back in 90 seconds on the Piedmont Performance Sports Network.
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1: 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So, Tommy, drop some stats on them.
2: Well, we'll start off with the visitors, Louisa County Lions. Jaheim Jackson, 2-for-4 through the air. He has 28 yards passing, average of 14 yards per attempt. The long was 23 yards, a 23-yard reception. On the ground, it's been Jackson and Nelson for the most part. Dustin Nelson, 7 carries for 39 yards. Long of 13. He's averaging about 5.5 yards per carry. Jaheim Jackson, you know, last week he had 4 touchdowns in that game against Charlottesville. Tonight he's got 4 also in the first half. 6 carries, 77 yards, 4 touchdowns. He's averaging almost 13 yards per carry. His long was 24 yards on 1 carry. And you've got Carson Launce has 3 carries for 9 yards, had a long of 12. On the receiving side, Nelson has 1 catch for 23 yards, and Tobias Jarvis has 1 catch for 5 yards. First downs, Louisa has 9 in the game, 1 through the air, 8 on the ground. They're 1-for-3 on third downs, 2-for-2 on fourth downs. They've got 153 total yards of offense, 28 through the air on 2-of-5 passing, and 125 on the ground. They've got 3 penalties for 25 yards, 2 of those on offense, 1 on defense, and 4 points by the special teams. That was the 4 extra points after the touchdowns. So they're 4-for-4 on extra points. Time of possession favoring the Bulldogs.
1: Really?
2: Louisa only has about 8 minutes, almost 9 minutes of time in the first half compared to almost 15 minutes for Goochland. So that's the first half stats for Louisa.
1: Awesome. Thank you, Tommy. Well, let's send it back to the studio. Mr. Frank Wells will update us on all the games going on around the area. Mr. Wells, take it away.
3: All right. Thanks a lot, Alan. Thanks a lot, Tommy. And we'll send it back to the Goochland Louisa County matchup that Louisa currently leads at the half. Now, we're still waiting on a number of scores to actually come in, but we got some fantastic matchups for some Friday night football on this, the 9th of October. Still waiting for scores to come in on these following games. You've got Caroline at Eastern View, Chancellor at Culpeper County, Virginia Episcopal School at Fork Union Military Academy this evening, and Rappahannock County at Southampton Academy. We're still waiting on some scores for the Massaponics at North Stafford matchup. Falkiers at Skyline, Brentsville District is at Liberty, and Western Albemarle is at Charlottesville. 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